People with the least always doing the most. 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Real nasty with them balls, all net, yeah, I'm gross. Why you talking about who body fake? With all them fillers in your face, you just full of hate. That real ass ain't keep young behind.

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3: My girl just caught me.
4: You made her catch you?
3: I don't know how I let this happen.
4: But who?
3: The girl next door, you know?
4: Man.
3: I don't know what to do.
4: Said it wasn't you.
3: All right.

0: 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Show them.
1: 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This boogie's in my soul.
2: Rai Isoradio.